Since you've gone, I've been lost without a trace. 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I feel so cold and I long for your embrace. I keep crying.

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Most soul was about dancing or about having sex. I mean, you know, it was basically the blues. And the blues was all about

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No. This is a fallacy, man. I mean, you know, slaves were always trying to figure out how to get free. How am I going to get rid of these people who have their feet on my back so I can get out of here?

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You know, the kind of blues that you wrote to schedule a secret meeting.

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1: I think we're gonna give you a rendition of the first song I ever put on myself. My mother had it on vinyl, and it was this and Slow Train Coming. So this is the first record I ever remember playing to myself. And we're going to have some wonderful guests come help us out. You're going to see Solis and John Baptiste. You're going to also see the wonderful Trombone Shorty, ladies and gents.